rush. Elizabeth Shemanoff, she grabbed a brush, dipped it in water and began to paint. Looked at the president and began to think. She never painted a picture for him at night. Knew that the president didn't look right. The time of day, it was 12 o'clock.

Well, Roosevelt's administration, Congress assembled. First time in history, part of the Negro general. General Benjamin O. Davis, I'm trying to relate. First Negro general of the United States. And after Dorie Miller had shown his skill, they kept us sending him to sea until he got killed. Roosevelt said, I'll back the attack. Part of the Negro captain over white and black. This qualified man was Hugh Mulzack. Racial prejudice he tried to rule out, invited Negro leaders into the White House. He advocated the fair practice of labor to let the poor man know he was our emancipator, made Madame Bethune a lady of the land. He made part of his will to Mr. Pretty Man. He endorsed inventions of Dr. Washington Carver,

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A little bit of patriotic, or at least introspective, show tonight. It is about to be the 4th of July, about to be America's 250th birthday, believe it or not. She doesn't look a day over like Rye. So we started off like we always do with Dirty Dozen Brass Band and John the Revelator. Every week we play a different version of When the Saints Go Marching In. After that, today's version was actually When the Yanks Go Marching In by Woody Guthrie. Doesn't get more patriotic than that. Kathleen Emery, who's a little bit of a mystery. Two songs of hers were released in the early 70s, and that's it. We don't know anything about her, though somebody online says that they were at the sessions, there were more things recorded. Kathleen Emery with just an absolutely stunning version of Sometimes I Feel Like a Motherless Child. Willie Eason with a little bit of a history lesson about the death of Franklin D. Roosevelt. Franklin D. Roosevelt, A Poor Man's Friend, is the name of that one. And then we heard Lee Von Helm with one written by Randy Newman. Song about Louisiana Governor Huey P. Long. Kingfish was the name of that one. Reuben Wilson, jazz organ master in the background, his version of the Inner City Blues. Make you want to holler. So today, in anticipation, if not in celebration, of America's birthday, let's just say we threw a high school like social studies book in a blender, and we're going to see what comes out. A little bit of history, a little bit of geography, a little bit of vibes. This is America, all the way till 10 o'clock, and probably past that too. Stick around. This is WWZ.

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I believe in America. America has made my fortune. That's how The Godfather begins. The professionals in the background with a theme from Godfather. Charlie Crockett giving away the plot to Killers of the Flower Moon. Reverend Frederick Douglass Kirkpatrick was from North Louisiana, and Jimmy Collier from a great album they put out together in the late 60s. The title track, Everybody's Got a Right to Live. Johnny Cash told us the story of General Custer. Glenn David Andrews put his own spin on I Fought the Law and the Law Won. And we started off that set with Randy Newman and Political Science. So there's more I could say about that, but I'd rather listen to this funky version of The Godfather.

All right, it is almost 8 o'clock. You're listening to WWZ. Some John Batiste in the background with the A La Blues from his new album, Black Mozart. The Coasters did a slightly different version of Down Home Girl. That one's from the mid-70s, which would make it about 8 or 9 years after Alvin Robinson and after the Rolling Stones. Alvin Robinson recorded that one first. The Coasters with Down Home Girl. Charles Bradley asking, why is it so hard to make it in America? I Cantina responding with Let It Be. And we start off that set with a great new one with New Orleans roots. Kronos Quartet is sort of like a art string group from the West Coast. But they've been putting out these really interesting like tributes where sometimes they sample the original person and sometimes they re-record it and sometimes they just play their own music over like their interviews. They did it with Pete Seeger a few years ago and they just did it with Mahalia Jackson. So we just heard from Kronos Quartet, Glorious Mahalia 4, Sometimes I Feel Like a Motherless Child. Check out the whole album. It's beautiful. I'm with you till 10 o'clock. Some songs from American history, American geography, American vibes. Up next, a home recording by Prince. That just knocks me every time I hear it. I hope it does the same to you. Pull over if you're driving. This is WWZ.

All right. Can't celebrate America without crossing the Tallahatchie Bridge. Mel Brown in the background, originally from Jackson, Mississippi. Spent a long time playing guitar for Bobby Blue Bland. Mel Brown from his album The Wizard, his version of Bobby Gentry's Ode to Billy Joe. Sonny Terry and Brownie McGee before that from their final album together, Sonny and Brownie with The Battle Is Over. Bill Withers from his third album, Adjustments. We heard one called Green Grass. That one also features Dorothy Ashby on harp. And that album has Jose Feliciano playing guitar and congas, but I don't think he was on that track. Prince before that, 25-year-old Prince, home demo of Mary Don't You Weep from a great album that was released a couple years after he died, of his home recordings from around 1983. We heard Prince with Mary Don't You Weep. The album is called Piano and a Microphone. Stick around with you all the way till 10 o'clock. You're listening to WWZ. I'm your cousin Dimitri with some blues, some R&B, and some New Orleans sounds.

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Eskimo gets here,

Calling all guardians of the groove near and far. This is Beth Arroyo Utterback, General Manager of WWOZ. 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

I wonder why did everything gotta happen this way. But old Bessie passed through Louisiana today. She had people running. They was trying to hide, but killed so many folks till the rest were left. They couldn't be satisfied. Hurricane Bessie. She fell down in Louisiana town.

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Coming all in them winters and doors. 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

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And everybody got together and began to sing that song by him. Backwater rising. It's coming all in my windows and doors.

All right, it is 8:33. You're listening to WWZ. Bobby Humphrey in the background. Barbara was her birth name, but she went by Bobby. Bobby Humphrey, jazz flautist with Jasper County Country Man. Liz Anderson, before that, country songwriter. She actually wrote a couple of songs that were hits for Merle Haggard, but in that one she returned the favor and sang Merle Haggard's Okie from Muskogee. Lightning Hopkins sang about the hurricane that hit Louisiana, among other places, in 1965, Hurricane Betsy by Lightning Hopkins. And we start off that set with a local, funky, sort of psychedelic one. Mary Jane Hooper was her name. She recorded with Eddie Bowe. And that one, I think, was written by James Black. Psychedelphia. Started off that set with Solomon Burke and his church version of Bob Dylan's secular song, The Mighty Quinn. And Shirley Ann Lee with I Shall Not Be Moved. Stick around with you all the way till 10 o'clock. Sort of putting American history in a blender and seeing what comes out. Up next, no song puts me back into the anxiety of growing up in the 80s like this next one. It's a song written by Prince and kind of a hit for him too. But we're going to hear Nina Simone's version. Nina Simone covered this Prince song for her final album that came out, her final studio album, which came out in the early 90s. The track didn't actually make the final version of the album, but many years later, it was unearthed in a box set or something. So up next, Nina Simone singing some Prince for you. A little piece of American history right here as we prepare for the 4th of July on WWZ.

came across a needle and soon she did the same. 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

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Sister killed a baby because she couldn't afford to feed it, and we're sending people to the moon. In September, my cousin tried a reefer for the very first time. Now he's doing a horse. It's June.

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Jurors out 65 minutes, returned verdict in hand, not guilty

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1: 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Peacock Room, the Kim Hotel Fondo has De Lovebirds, Robin Barnes and Pat Casey at 8. 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Spotted Cat welcomes Genevieve Cook and the Wine and Boys at 6, Jumbo Shrimp at 10. 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Tropical Isle Bourbon has Mark Barrett and the First Calls at 5. 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And while you're there, don't forget to grab your tickets for our annual Groove Gala at Dickie Brennan's Tableau on September 10th, an indoor festival and WWOZ fundraiser featuring performances by Irma Thomas, John Boutte, the New Orleans Jazz Vipers, and more. 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

All right, it is 20 minutes after 9 o'clock. You're listening to WWZ. Humphrey Littleton in the background with Bad Penny Blues. We heard Bobby Gentry doing her version of Mose Allison's Parchment Farm. Oscar Brown Jr. told us why people really run for president. First Lady is the name of that song. Johnny Taylor, on the other hand, said, "I could never be president." Behind the live wire, we heard the Preservation Hall Jazz Band from their album Tuba to Cuba. Creole was the name of the song. Louis Armstrong put his own spin on We Shall Overcome. Brother Kirk, who we heard earlier in the show. Brother Kirk, better known as Frederick Douglass Kirkpatrick, from Northern Louisiana, with Ballad of Martin Luther King. The Caravans put their own version of Blowing in the Wind. Ike and Tina did Stevie Wonder's Living for the City. Lead Belly sang Birmingham Jail. Scatman Crothers told us the story about the death of Emmett Till in two parts. And we started off that set with just one that I love, Nina Simone doing Prince's Sign of the Times from her final album, Single Woman. Stick around with you for another 40 minutes or so. This is WWZ.

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right, it's 9:33. We're entering the home stretch. A little Harlem Nocturne in the background for you. Solomon Burke put everything he had in Tom T. Hall's That's How I Got to Memphis. Lemon Nash with one that goes back to World War I. If You Could Fight Like You Could Love. A reminder that soldiers' medical conditions during World War I were one of the large causes of why Storyville was shut down. And we started off that set with John Batiste and his version of St. James Infirmary Blues. Stick around with you for another half hour or so. This is WWZ.

Ta ta di di dam ta da, di da di da da di dam. Down to the south and west they went to try out their experiment, to find out what they wanted to know in the desert of New Mexico. Now it's up to the people to crusade to see that no more bombs are made, that this great force should only be used for peace and democracy. Da da di di dam da di, da da di di dam da da. Da da di di dam da da, di da di da da di dam. If you should travel out west someday and happen to stop off in Santa Fe, just look around and take a stroll, you'll come across a great big hole. It's up to the people now to crusade to see that no more bombs are made, that this great force should only be used for peace and democracy. Da da di di dam da da, di da di da da di dam. Today it's the size of a billiard ball, tomorrow it'll be the size of City Hall, and when they drop it, you will see the place where this earth used to be. I mean, it's up to the people now to crusade to see that no more bombs are made, that this great force should only be used for peace and democracy. Da-da-dee-dee-dam-da-da, dee-da-dee-da-da-dee-dam. We all can have prosperity with this atomic energy. The world can have its pork and beans or be blown into smithereens. It's up to the people to crusade to see that no more bombs are made, that this great force should only be used.

All right, it is 9:53 in the evening. 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R.T. Shaw in the background with a chant, Sir Lancelot. Give us a little history lesson with Atomic Energy. Snooks Eaglin with Funky Malaguena. Sharon Jones of the Dap Kings asked something we're all thinking, which is, what if we all stopped paying taxes? Casey Douglas with Mercury Blues. And we started off that set with Burl Ives and Cowboys Lament, one of the many ancestors of St. James Infirmary. I'm going out with two songs this time, not one. We're going to hear Odetta singing some Woody Guthrie, and the only thing possibly more patriotic than that is Betty LaVette singing Bruce Springsteen. So we're going to go out with those. Happy 4th. Happy birthday, America. You don't look a day over. Jennifer Brady's up next. She's going to bring you the kitchen sink all the way until midnight. I'll be back next week at the same time, God willing, if the creek don't rise. See you then.

I hear the blood coursing through my veins, just as black and whispering.

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It is 10:01. It's time for your kitchen sink. I'm your host, Jennifer Brady. But first, I want to say a very special thank you to your cousin Dimitri for a wonderful show. First of all, I got you some brand new Sima Funk and La Tribu. Let's check it out.

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So much energy, doing what you want most, marching in space. All over the earth, a snake, a good spirit, a new head. Summer streets. Listen. Oh, oh, oh, he's already at that point. Red hat. Oh, he's already there. Listen now.

Kay don't draw them all. I just draw everybody. Everybody likes me. They say I'm cocky, but I know I'm good. That would make me be so cocky. But Brian Kato, Brian!

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Everywhere else, with the train behind me. Can you hear it? Train on the Mississippi River over here. This beautiful view. Mosquito by Idolar. Special thanks to Say Funk and Bryce Nice for that. Oh my God, such a good show. They co-hosted last weekend, I believe. It's all a blur. But before that, we listened to the Animeros doing La Camita, which was a cover by a Peruvian band that we have listened to here on the kitchen sink called Traffic Sound. Yeah, Traffic Sound from 1971. Because, you know, we love the psychedelic cumbia here on the kitchen sink when we can get our hands on it. before that was the LeBron Brothers Orchestra from Fania Goes Psychedelic. New York and Puerto Rico is the origin there. And that was Summertime Blues. We listened to Ray Barreto with Drum Poem. And we started it off with two from Sima Funk and La Tribu. Brand new album. They are Cuban and also New Orleans based. Part of the time, at least. So behind us is Gitkin, and this is a new song, so we should listen to it right now. 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

0: Peppy the Pew Popper, pop and puppy up and show and drop a doggy down. 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
0: I'm a dope dog.
3: Pop Peppy, pumping the fist, yeah. With the party people pumping the fist like this. To the beat, by the beat, four. Born with the beat. The beat of the feet, striking the streets, stomping the floor. And what's more, she got time 4 feet if you keep in score.
2: Pop Peppy, pumping the fist, yes. With the party people pumping the fist like this. To the beat, by the beat, four. Born with the beat, yes, beat of the feet.

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And that was Karen Dalton with an album from 1969 called It's So Hard to Tell Who's Going to Love You the Best. And that was the title track, although she says in the evening, it's so hard to tell. Let's see. It's 11:01 in the evening. I'm your host, Jennifer Brady, of this Thursday Night Kitchen Sink. Such a pleasure to be with you every week at this time. I mean, all the DJs here are volunteers, and we all have our own lives outside of this place. But then we come in here, and it's just like, it's so fun to hang out with all the other. I got to see a couple other DJs this evening. It was really nice. And I'm just saying, you know, it's a good time. So we also listened to Barbara Lynn with It's Better to Have It. And that's from the Jamie singles. We heard two from Swamp Dog from two different albums. That was Everything You'll Need from Total Destruction to Your Mind, and also Honky Tonk Woman from Gaga Maggot. We listened to the Latin Playboys with 10 Believers. Share with her take on I Walk on Gilded Splinters from 3614 Jackson Highway. George Clinton, who's going to be here this weekend. And that was George Clinton and the P-Funk All-Stars with Pepe the Pill Popper from Dope Dogs. We listened to Pocket with North Ghana Blues from Resonance, and Gitkin with Alter Ego. So yeah, listen, I got to tell you something. I was doom scrolling the other day and I discovered that Bonnie Raitt's Luck of the Draw came out 35 years ago last month. And so this song reminds me of, I'm not going to tell you what the song reminds me of. Well, I mean, I don't even know. Like 35 years ago, I was hanging out in a treehouse. I don't know. So this is for Annie. So check it out.

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1: We're recording this live, so after each song, if you can give us your full energy of clapping and yelling, you're going to be on our record. How about that, Bill?

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I don't want to hear that yakety yak. Say I talk too much, but at least I tell the truth.

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WWOZ.org. I just wanted to give you a quick check-in, seriously, because Tina Britt, just, I think she's pretty cool. That was Who Was That from Eclectic Pursuits. Yeah, she was born in Delaware, but raised in Florida, and I just discovered her today, just for you. Just for you. Because I think, gotta keep looking for all the music. We want to hear it all, don't we? Ah, yeah. On the way here, I heard Dimitri playing this song. And it was hilarious because I wanted to hear this song this evening. And there, it's Snooks Eaglin, of course. It's just funny because that's where all of our brains are. Anyway, whatever. It's funny to me. But let's see. Thank you so much, Ed in San Francisco, for calling in. Thank you for listening. Let's see. So Tina Britt, we covered that. Before that, we listened to Katie Webster and Ashton Conroy with Baby Baby. Little Freddie King, live at BJ's Lounge. Can't do nothing, babe. Bonnie Raitt with Richland Woman Blues from The Lost Broadcast, Philadelphia, 1972. I played this a couple months ago when I was on the Blues Show, which I'll be tomorrow, 2 to 4 p.m. Blues. And before that, Bonnie Raitt, Come to Me from Luck of the Draw. And we heard some Barbara Lynn from Jamie Singles. And let's get right back to the music. I want to say, like, maybe like 7 Mardi Gras ago, I met this band called Brass Queens from Brooklyn. And they are great. I love them. And I haven't seen them since. But I do have their music, so we should listen to it. It's 11:25. This is Jennifer Brady. It's your kitchen sink. DJ Bus Stop is most definitely coming up next. I'm excited to tell you. Yeah. 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

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DJ Bus Stop is in the house. Are you ready? I don't think you're ready. It's a good thing because you have exactly 12 more minutes. So we just listened to a whole bunch of Katie Webster. Katie Webster, Tutti Frutti. Katie Webster, Crawl from You Can Dig It. There was another one in the middle, but it didn't pop up. Oh, I don't know what it was. Before that was Willie Dixon with Nervous. We listened to yet another Tina Britt. And that was I'll Love You More Than You'll Ever Know. From Blue All the Way. Brass Queens in there from Brooklyn, New York, with their take on Fleetwood Mac's Dreams. And right now is Pocket with the Beehive. Check it out.

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Thanks to Michael in West Virginia for calling in. I hope y'all have a great night, and I'll see y'all next week. DJ Bus Stop's coming in just a little bit.

0: 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It is midnight o'clock here in the Crescent City, so that means it's time for your midnight music. Thank you, as always, to Jennifer Brady for a wonderful kitchen sink. Who was that we just listened to?
1: That was Dyke and the Blazers.
0: Dyke and the Blazers is what you just were listening to. But now it's time to do the bus stop. DJ Bus Stop here for you all the way till 2 a.m. Stay tuned.

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We're going to play for you our first tune tonight. It's going to be about four tunes. And the first tune is called Olohun Ta Wa Se Yara Je Ka Bere. Now, which means, let's start what we have come into the room to do. Right on. Here goes.

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1: 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And let's start. Welcome to your midnight music. I'm DJ Bus Stop. That was Fela Kuti in Africa 70 live with Ginger Baker. The tune is Let's Start. And we're going to start over in 1959 with the tune called Linda Lou. Stay tuned.

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apple.

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1: All right, you are listening to WWOZ 90.7 FM in New Orleans, and this is your Midnight Music. And I'm your host, DJ Bus Stop, coming at you live from the banks of the Mississippi right here in New Orleans. Okay, we heard from Ray Sharp with the tune Linda Lou from 1959. Backtracked to 1956 with Little Richard with his tune Long Tall Sally. Then we heard from Robert Parker with the tune Barefootin'. Robert Parker was a saxophone player here in New Orleans, played with like all of the folks of the 1950s happening here in New Orleans, and had a single or had a popular tune of his own, Barefootin'. I like that Long Tall Sally shows up in that tune as one of the many who are doing the Barefootin' dance. And then we went back to Little Richard for his song Second Line from 1972. And since we're in such a little dance craze moment, our next stop is at the Popeye, which was a dance craze here in New Orleans in the 50s and 60s. I guess maybe it started in the 60s. You know, there was some dance moves you were supposed to do. You're supposed to hold up an imaginary can of Popeye's spinach as a part of your dance routine. And there was a whole bunch of songs that encourage people to do the Popeye. So let's listen to some Popeye tunes. Right here at WWOZ 90.7 FM in New Orleans.

0: 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We just had a little Popeye-a-thon, listened to a whole bunch of the Popeye tunes of New Orleans 1962. We heard first from Huey Piano Smith with his tune Popeye, 1962, followed by Ernie Cato with his tune Popeye Joe, also 1962. And then we heard from Eddie Bowe from 1962 with his tune Check Mr. Popeye. I appreciated that one. Gave you some instructions of kind of what you're supposed to do, maybe. And that what you just heard was the Marquis from Memphis actually doing their tune called Too Pooped to Popeye. They've given up too much Popeye-ing. And that's also the end of the Popeye-ing right here on your midnight music on WWOZ 90.7 FM New Orleans. I'm DJ Bus Stop. We are going to switch things up. It is July 2nd. We're coming into the July 4th weekend, which means that it's Essence Festival time here in New Orleans. And there's some exciting things happening at Essence Festival. But we're just going to play a couple of tunes from folks that are playing or involved with the festival this year. So you know what to do. Don't change your tuner. Don't change that dial. Stay right here. 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
1: 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We have taken control as to bring you this special show. 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

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So groovy that I dig me. 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

0: Yeah, I dig. 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Well, all right. Hey, I was digging on y'all funk for a while. Sound like it got a 3 on it, though, to me. You know, I was down south and I heard some funk with some main ingredients like Doobie Brothers, Blue Magic, David Bowie. It was cool. But can you imagine Doobie in your funk? Ho! W-E-F-U-N-K. 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

All right, it is 1 o'clock, 1:01 in the morning, and you're listening to WWOZ 90.7 FM in New Orleans, and this is your Midnight Music. That was Lady Marmalade by Patti LaBelle, 1974, arranged by our very own Ellen Toussaint. I guess it was written and performed before, but Ellen Toussaint working with Patti LaBelle, doing her version, really turned it into the hit that it has become. Oh, we're thinking about some of the people who are playing at Essence Fest coming up this weekend. George Clinton is playing, and not only is George Clinton playing, but he's also bringing a new mothership to Essence Festival. So we heard a little bit from the Mothership Connection album. We heard the tune P-Funk Wants to Get Funked Up and the Mothership Connection, Star Child, from 1976, 50 years ago. Curious what the 2026 version of the Mothership will look like. We also heard George Clinton doing a collab with Sima Funk. They did that in 2021. That was the tune Funk Again. And that's all part of your Midnight Music here on WWOZ 90.7 FM in New Orleans. shout out to somebody from Denver who just gave a call. Little Mikey from Denver. Thanks, Jennifer, for picking up the phone. All right, we're going to... I felt like, you know, if we're going to listen to Lady Marmalade by Patti LaBelle, let's listen to a little Alan. So stay tuned right here. We're going to hear from Mr. Alan Toussaint, WWOZ 90.7 FM New Orleans.

I'm a fresh young, I'm a fresh young, I'm a fresh young, I'm a fresh young, I'm a fresh young, I'm a fresh young, I'm a fresh young, I'm a fresh young, I'm a fresh young, I'm a fresh young, I'm a fresh young, I'm a fresh young, I'm a fresh young, I'm a fresh young, I'm a fresh young, I'm a fresh young, I'm a fresh young, I'm a fresh young, I'm a fresh young, I'm a fresh young, I'm a fresh young, I'm a fresh young, I'm a fresh young, I'm a fresh young, I'm a fresh young, I'm a fresh young, I'm a fresh young, I'm a fresh young, I'm a fresh young, I'm a fresh young, I'm a fresh young, I'm a fresh young, I'm a fresh young, I'm a fresh young, I'm a fresh young, I'm a fresh young, I'm a fresh young, I'm a fresh young, I'm a fresh young, I'm a fresh young, I'm a fresh young, I'm a fresh young,

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This is your midnight music, and we got about 40 minutes left in it. DJ Bus Stop here to take you through a bunch of different stops tonight on our tour. We heard from Alan Toussaint with Am I Expecting Too Much, released in 1972. Then we went back to Who's Playing at Essence. We heard from Dougie Fresh. That was The Show, 1985. And then we heard from Public Enemy, also playing at Essence Festival, Fight the Power, from 1989. And just now we heard from New Birth Brass Band, Who Dat Called the Police. All right, it's time to switch up the vibe. It's time to enter into our nice late night music vibes. We've been doing a lot of upbeat kind of staying awake hangs, and now maybe it's time to slow things down a little bit. So stay with me on this journey. 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We're not going to slow it all the way down, don't get me wrong, but you'll see. Stay tuned.

Dandelions and pickled vegetables. Swim in the ocean, or what's left of her.

Hey, this is Johnny Vodakovich, and I love to play the drums. And I know what sounds good. The sounds of New Orleans you hearing are coming from WWOZ 90.7 FM.

All right, Elizabeth Cotton just there with Going Down the Road Feeling Bad. We started off with a tune called Bus Conductor, because you are listening to DJ Bus Stop here on your midnight music on Friday. That was from the Nonesuch Explorer series, a recording they took from Ghana from the 60s and 70s. We heard from Adrian Young from the album Young that just released. It's a hip-hop producer, composer. That was the tune Moon Traveling. Then we heard from Moon Dog with the tune Dog Trot, originally recorded in 55 and then re-recorded with a whole bevy of saxophones in 1994. Moon Dog being the poet, inventor, composer, street musician, and maker of Dog Trot. And then we heard John Batiste and Josh Harmon doing their version of Song of Storms from The Legend of Zelda, maybe one of the best of The Legend of Zelda's Ocarina of Time songs. And we heard, again from John Batiste, the song Petrichor from Big Money, released in 2025 as part of the New Americana Collection. And that was Elizabeth Cotton, Going Down the Road Feeling Bad. Hopefully you're going down the road feeling good out there, because you're tuned in right now to WWOZ 90.7 FM New Orleans. 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DJ Bus Stop coming at you live right here in our WWOZ studio over here on the banks of the Mississippi, in the best place there is, New Orleans, Louisiana. Got about 20 minutes left, and we still got plenty of room to go. So don't go anywhere. We're going to hear next a tune called Hot House, because it's been hot around here. Check it out.

You are listening to WWOZ 90.7 FM in New Orleans, and we are closing out your midnight music. We just heard from Chick Corea and Herbie Hancock playing together on the tune Hot House. That's their version of that tune. They released that in 2012. Then we heard from Nola Tet, which includes Johnny Vodakovich on drums and cymbals, James Singleton on acoustic bass, Brian Haas on piano, Mike Dillon vibraphone, percussion, and tabla. That was the tune Something to Relax With.

And we just heard from Henry Grimes. The tune was Skippy off the album School Days. It had Henry Grimes on double bass, Roswell Rudd on trombone, Steve Lacy on saxophone, and Dennis Charles on drums. Shout out to the Grimes Times. Closing out this version of the Midnight Music, thank you so much for tuning in as always. Be sure to keep checking back on WWOZ 90.7 FM New Orleans. I usually leave y'all with some New Orleans piano, but I just learned about this sea organ that's in Croatia that the ocean plays, and I found some recordings of this sea organ. And shout out to Croatia. Sorry about your World Cup loss tonight. So we're gonna go out with some sounds of the sea organ. Yeah, check it out.

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8: This is Dr. John and Night Tripper coming to you on WWOZ, where you can hear some of my music, fest music, and all the real New Orleans sounds. I know you Mardi Gras.

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0: That was Judy Ledbetter and Sonny Derry and Brownie McGee recording for the Library of Congress. The name of that song, what was that? Anyway, Brownie.
1: How long?
0: You learned it from whom?
1: From recording yesteryears.
0: Who made the recording?
1: Leroy Carr.
0: Leroy Carr. Where'd you learn it, Judy?
2: Oh, Blind Lemon Jefferson.
0: You all used to sing it together, didn't you?
2: Well, I got it over his record after he was gone.
0: Uh-huh. Where'd you learn it, Sonny?
3: I learned it from Leroy.
0: From Leroy.
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5: Ladies and gentlemen, Mr. Buddy Guy and Mr. Junior Wells. 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
0: But thank you. 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

0: Egge. 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
2: Don't the women get mad, you know.

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Thank you, Anka. 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

Happy 4th of July weekend, everybody, and welcome to the Morning Set 90.7 WWOZ FM New Orleans, WWOZ.org. We're broadcasting live, back to live music from the Jack's Brewery, overlooking the Mississippi River from the Hellas Foundation Studio. The beautiful sun has made its way and made its presence very early this morning. Still getting those long days. That will shorten over time, along with the heat that's unbearable. But hey, good morning to you. I'm Dave Dotrieve, your Friday morning set host, and just your tour guide, your friend, at least for this morning, from 6 to 9 a.m., as I bring you contemporary jazz and other things all in between. 250 years for the United States of America, Declaration of Independence, 1776, had crept up on me, snuck up on me. I feel like I should be doing something more 4th of July-ish this 4th of July, like going to the beach and buying fireworks and shooting them on the beach. But I just don't feel like paying for the high condo fees to go out to the beach. It's ridiculous. Got other plans for vacations this summer. Instead, I hang around this great city of New Orleans and try to participate in some kind of festivities here. But I will be flying my American flag, as many, on this weekend of celebration. A long milestone. That's a pretty good one. I was used to celebrating centennials. 100 years is always. Is always the. Or 25 years, 50 years, and anniversaries. Here we got 250 years of this country. And we bring you mostly American music here. That's what we do. Because jazz is an American art form. It's our classical music. It's our bossa nova. It's our identity. I was born here. Even though we play other folks that carry on with that tradition and do different things from other countries, but nonetheless, 250 years here. Yeah. Should be a pretty good weekend. Very hot weekend, but that's fine. It's all right. We'll deal with that. Lots of activities going in and around. What you got planned? What you got going on? Essence Festival is in town. I welcome everybody coming in for Essence Festival. I thought they were canceling it after a while, or there was rumors of that. I thought earlier this year, but the show must go on. It will go on in the Superdome. Thanks to everybody for spending their 4th of July and 250-year anniversary here at that festival. New Orleans, Louisiana, named as part of the Irreplaceable America. A survey. We're going to talk more about that later on in the show. But a historical place in America, among 10 other things. But actually, the other ones are really more landmarks. We're the only city in this survey in our historical nature and how and all the things that have happened here in the city. Always great to get acknowledged, this city. How about the U.S. soccer team? Man, I talked about it last week. Man, wouldn't it be great to shock the world when it's in your home country, or your home continent, should I say. Next up, Belgium. Get into better competition now. European. Belgium's a good outfit. They usually compete. Monday night. It's going to be cool. I read this last night. Shark populations are increasing, in that you're going to have to share your beach. We're talking about the beach just now. And that the populations are just drastically increasing for different reasons.
and that we have to share the beach with them. Not necessarily that shark attacks are increasing, because there's so many of them out there that if they were out to attack humans, it would be thousands and thousands every day. It's hard to believe. It's a little scary when you're out on the beach swimming. You don't see them there, but they're close by, they're nearby, and you don't realize it. They just may, you know, mistake you for a sea turtle every once in a while and get into something that maybe you shouldn't have. They've been here for millions and millions of centuries. We're just living in their world. Same thing with alligators, and that's the one that I've noticed an uptick in attacks lately. It seems like I hear about an alligator attack every other day. Woman in Florida got both her arms bitten off and died. We had a couple instances earlier around this neck of the woods. We got a lot of those too. Again, another animal that's been here way longer than us. We're living in their world. UNO making a transition to the purple and gold in LSU as part of the LSU state system, college system. I guess their colors still remain silver and blue. I don't know if there's a formal purple and gold color. I'm an alumni of the Baton Rouge LSU. Never spent any time at UNO in regards to schooling. But maybe gives it more name recognition and more support. And we see an uptick in UNO and a stronger force coming from UNO. As a college, as an institution. New Orleans is a great town to go to college in. Got a bunch of colleges near us in this town. Got to make it more popular and prevalent here. Colleges make towns fun. Go to Boston. Look at all the colleges in Boston, man. It's one big, humongous college town right there. Make New Orleans more of that. Anyway, UNO now to part of the LSU program this week. Probably mixed opinions for those alumni of UNO. I don't want to get into that, but I didn't go there. I don't want to talk out of your mouth. But anyway. All right, we got a good show this morning. You know, jazz music is great. It's American. I talked about that before. I don't have a whole lot of 4th of July themed songs that come from jazz, but maybe we'll throw some things in here. We have the Freedom Dance playing in the background. Hey, that's maybe related to 4th of July. It's kind of cool. But new release from Joey Alexander coming up in the next 3 hours. Celestial Keeper. And we have stuff coming, music coming from Mike Dillon and Punkadelic, Christian McBride, Wild Iris Brass Band, Michael Deese, Robert Glasper, Art Blakey, Ulysses Owens, a number of others, Peter Ernstein, all those being American players. Maybe we'll just keep it on that vibe. We'll play the Star Spangled Banner from Jimi Hendrix again. Such a bold move from Jimi Hendrix back in 1969 at Woodstock to a bunch of war protesters and hippies. And he busts out the Star Spangled Banner. What a statement. What a statement and the way he did it. Played that earlier, kicking off the show. All right, let's go to Classic Fusion set. Jean-Luc Ponty, one of the selections. But in the meantime, we're going to start off with Return to Forever. Another American outfit. We'll start it off with that and continue on with the music. It's 90.7 WWOZ FM New Orleans, WWOZ.org on the internet. Glad you're there. Glad you're here. Stay with us.

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A track from Christian McBride's album Prime about a year or two ago. Christian McBride's New John was the outfit he had with there, right here on 90.7 WWOZ. Out to Dinner was another session. Peter Ernstine and a number of others on Episodes of Grace was the name of the album. Mike Dillon and Punkadelic, Slowly But Surely. And then the Blue Note All-Stars was in the background when we did our break. Freedom Dance, Jimi Hendrix, Star Spangled Banner, Jean-Luc Ponty, Return to Forever, all wraps up that set. We got a lot of music in that last set. We're about finished the first hours of the program here at 90.7 WWOZ-FM New Orleans in the morning set. And we will carry on with the music in just a second. Quick update on a couple of things. Your weather currently in the New Orleans area. It is 81 degrees out there, and for your 4th of July weekend forecast. 37% chance of rain today here in New Orleans. You got 31% for Saturday and Sunday, 57. Temperatures all in the lower 90s and awfully, awfully hot, but not too bad. A little bit of rain on Sunday predicted, but so far so good. Looking good tomorrow for whatever activities brings you for this 250th anniversary of this great nation. Going back to the music, Stella by Starlight is going to be the track we're going to play from Joey Alexander's brand new album, Celestial Keeper, paying tribute to one of his musical influences, Miles Davis and Bill Evans, right there. His new album, he is 22 years old, and he has 8 albums under his belt. He's been recording for over 10 years. That's a pretty good start, if you ask me. Most people are getting their first album out at 22. Not Joey Alexander. He was living in Baltimore, New York for those 10 years, but he finally makes his way and moved back to his native Indonesia in Bali. And overall, very spiritual album. And he puts vocals on this album, not by himself, but from other vocalists, which he hasn't done previously on other albums. Again, we're going to play Stella by Starlight right here, 90.7. New music from Joey Alexander, Celestial Keeper. Hope you like it.

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1: 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Candlelight Lounge has Big Six Brass Band at 9 p.m. The Crypt features Ghoul's Ball with Ritual DFW at 9. 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Fritzl's Jazz Club welcomes the Sam Lubley Band at 6 and Fritzl's All-Star Band with Kevin Ray Clark at 9 p.m. Gasa Gasa hosts a Sassy Frass Birthday with Gal Holiday and the Honky Tonk Review at 9 p.m. Good Measure at the Barnett has Alfred Banks featuring Kaye the Beast at 9. Holy Diver has Dark Lounge Ministries at 8 p.m. Howlin' Wolf the Den features Neon Nautica with Zeus and more starting at 8 p.m. Le Bontron Roulet welcomes St. Julian X at 11. Lobby Lounge at the JW Marriott has Raphael Ba at 6 p.m. Mahogany Jazz Hall has the Paul Longstreth Trio at 7 and the Mahogany Hall Jazz Band featuring Mike Fulton at 9:30. 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

All right. Music from Chris Mundeck. Haven't played him in a while. I believe he was from Nashville. And starting off the second hour of the program here at WWOZ 90.7 FM, New Orleans, WWOZ.org. For all of you listening from outside the New Orleans area, happy 4th of July weekend. Happy 250th anniversary of the United States. We're broadcasting live from the top of the Jacksbury, overlooking the Mississippi River, a humongous part of the United States right here in New Orleans, Louisiana, from the Hellas Foundation studio. And, of course, we are a big part of the United States. Huh? Make no mistake on that. Music coming your way in the next hour, in the second hour of the program. We have the Igmar Thomas Revive Big Band. That's a mouthful. Michael Deese, Eddie Henderson, Richard Barata, Ulysses Owens, and a number of others as we keep you entertained for the next hour and 45 minutes till we make way for traditional jazz. We'll kick it back off with the Wild Irish Brass Band right here, another band from Nashville, a brass band from Nashville. We've played quite often, haven't played them in a couple months. Let's hear from them right now. It's 90.7 WWOZ.

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So on CTI record label, the Creed Taylor Incorporated record label. It's one of those records I got. I don't even know if I've ever listened to it. I just somehow got it and fell away in the stacks. Art Farmer and Jim Hall on Big Blues with a title track right there, recorded in 1978 at Electric Ladyland Studios in New York City. With typical New York session players at that time, Steve Gadd on drums, Vibes, Mike Maneri, Mike Moore on the bass, backing up the rhythm section right there. It's right here at 90.7 WWOZ FM New Orleans, WWOZ.org on the internet. Hopefully you're having a good Friday morning on this 4th of July weekend, 250th anniversary. We're going to keep the music moving along. We got tea time, if it's time for tea over there at your house, from the Michael Deese Quintet. So 90.7 WWOZ FM New Orleans.

0: Another one of those freedom songs in the background, Freedom Jazz Dance, on this 4th of July weekend, July 3rd, 2026, 250th anniversary, with music from Art Blakey and the Jazz Messengers, Late Night Art Blakey. Michael Deese, right before that, Tea Time. We had some Jim Hall and Art Farmer, Brad Walker, locally here in the city. And Chris Mondeck, somewhere in the top of the set there. 7:50 here at the station of WWOZ. Your current weather forecast for this 4th of July weekend locally in New Orleans, 82 degrees currently, about a 39% chance of rain today in the afternoon. Isolated thunderstorms on Saturday, 31%. Sunday, you got 62%, the highest of the three. In the afternoon, once again, all highs in around the 90, 88, somewhere in that time frame. Rain cooling things down a couple degrees, maybe not much. Right now, over the riverfront here on the Mississippi River, it's looking great. Looking like a perfect day so far. Every day should be perfect, right? Even if it does rain, it doesn't matter. Anyway, we're going to keep going with the music. We got about another hour left in the program. I'm Dave Dotrieve, your host, here every Friday morning. I try to be here every Friday. Maybe not. Sometimes life gets in the way. In the meantime, well, we got a quick message for you. We'll come back with some of this Eddie Henderson Freedom Jazz Dance. Then we'll go to Richard Barata, Ulysses Owens, and a number of others. It's going to be great. Keep it tuned. 90.7 WWOC.
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Around the World With You is the name of the album. Ulysses Owens Jr., brand new record from him, Bebop and Confirmation. Kicking off our third and final hour of the program here at WWOZ-FM New Orleans, WWOZ.org on the internet. Got about another 50 minutes left in the program. I'm going to squeeze as much as we can in before we make way for traditional jazz. Music coming your way from Gabriel Cavassa, Arturo Mierro, Billy Childs, Lafayette Harris, and a number of others. So wind up the program. I'm Dave Dotrieve, your host here on Friday mornings. Here for the most part every Friday, 6 to 9 a.m. We go on to a classic here. I pulled this album out of the stacks here at WWOZ Jazz Samba on the Verve record label. So many copies of this around. Stan Getz and Charlie Bird. And it's got a sticker on the front from the original pressing. Contains the hit single, Desafinado. So if that's the hit, we play the hits here. I'm going to play the hit, and we'll play that. Stan Getz on sax, Charlie Bird on guitar, Ketter Betts on bass, Gene Bird, Buddy, let's just call him Buddy D, just like on drums, and Bill Reichenbach on drums on different tracks there. Good stuff right here. Recorded back in 1962 at the Souls Unitarian Church in Washington, D.C., I've always been told that churches with the large cathedral ceilings and the open space have a good sound for recording, although they're there for another purpose, not for a recording studio. But nonetheless, let's take a listen. 90.7 WWOZ-FM, New Orleans.

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0: All right, folks, it's about that time to move on. We've had a wonderful time this morning right here on 90.7 WWOZ FM New Orleans, WWOZ.org. I'm Dave Dautry signing off on this July 3rd, 4th of July, 250th anniversary of this great country. Hope you have a good time this weekend and enjoy yourself. Take some time off if you can. Music from Billy Childs was in the background just now. Nice long set with Peter Ernstine, Stella Health, Gabrielle Cavassa, Ulysses Owens, Tumbio Bravo, all kinds of stuff mixed in that last set. So I hope you left with a good impression. Traditional jazz is coming up next. I think the Jazz Police is in. He should be walking in, making his presence known any second now. But we'll go ahead with it. Y'all take it easy. Have a good weekend. Music from Shannon Powell with You Are My Sunshine. What a great way to go out, right? But first, this message.
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Here are the shows for today. Bank Street Bar has Vacillator, Blood and Earl, and Pale Devil Sun starting at 8 p.m. BMAX has Billy Ayuso at 7. BMC features Adu Soul and the Tribe at 6 and the Cat Kylie Experience at 9. Bufa's hosts Father Ron at 8 p.m. Caesar's Superdome presents Essence Fest featuring Cardi B, Lotto, Kalani, and more starting at 6 p.m. Cafe Istanbul welcomes the Red Dog album release concert featuring SOLOM at 6 p.m. Cafe Negril has Maurice Cade and the ESS Band at 6 and Higher Heights at 10. Candlelight Lounge has Big Six Brass Band at 9 p.m. The Crypt features Ghoul's Ball with Ritual DFW at 9. Davenport Lounge at the Ritz-Carlton hosts Jeremy Davenport at 8 p.m. Dos Jefes presents Sax and the City with Tom Fitzpatrick at 9. Fritzl's Jazz Club welcomes the Sam Lubley Band at 6 and Fritzl's All-Star Band with Kevin Ray Clark at 9 p.m. Gasa Gasa hosts a Sassy Frass Birthday with Gal Holiday and the Honky Tonk Review at 9 p.m. Good Measure at the Barnett has Alfred Banks featuring Kaye the Beast at 9. Holy Diver has Dark Lounge Ministries at

0: 8 p.m. Helen Wolf the Den features Neonautica with Zeus and more starting at 8 p.m. Le Bontron Roulet welcomes St. Julien X at 11. Lobby Lounge at the JW Marriott has Raphael Ba at 6 p.m. Mahogany Jazz Hall has the Paul Longstreth Trio at 7 and the Mahogany Hall Jazz Band featuring Mike Fulton at 9:30. The Maison features the Shotgun Jazz Band at 5 and Streetlife at 8. 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Mid-City Lands of Rock and Bowl has the Top Cats at 8. 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True South features Better Late Than Jake at 8. 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
1: 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Yes, indeed, reporting for duty. Yes, indeed. Time to get down to the serious business of traditional jazz here in the city of New Orleans. And we're going to start off with our favorite son here in the Crescent City, the one and only Louis Daniel Armstrong. We're going to start off with one of my favorite tunes, an old one entitled The Old Sugarfoot Stomp. 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

0: Calling all guardians of the groove near and far. 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
1: And now, ladies and gentlemen, I bring you the great, gorgeous, gigantic overture known as the Web Song. You've never heard it by Tchaikovsky. You never heard it by Rimsky-Korsakov, because they didn't know any better. But now, I bring you one of yours truly, Little Fats Waller's Spider and the Fly. I'm coming out of the web. Be careful now. I'll vamp you in.

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Rosetta. We had George Lewis doing High Society, and Connie Milhouse said we had Fats Waller doing Your Feet's Too Big. Yes, indeed. Well, it's the Jazz Police, and I'm getting out of here. Up next, Brother Bill the Turk will be here with his Wild and Willy New Orleans music show. And we're going to close out with Brother Mark Bro doing Bill Billy. Won't you please come home? All right, y'all. It's the Jazz Police, and I'm out. I'll see y'all next week. 10-7, WWZ 90.7 FM, New Orleans, baby.

0: Good morning, New Orleans. Bonjour, Louisiane. Hello, world. 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All around our wonderful world, it is 11.05 a.m. in America's most interesting city. Want to go ahead and thank the Jazz Police for another arresting trad jazz show. And if you are lucky enough to be in town on this warm July Friday, this tonight is where you can go hear some live local music.
1: 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BEMC features Adu Soul and the Tribe at 6 and the Cat Kylie Experience at 9. Pufas hosts Father Ron at 8 p.m. Caesar's Superdome presents Essence Fest featuring Cardi B, Lotto, Kalani, and more starting at 6 p.m. Cafe Istanbul welcomes the Red Dog album release concert featuring SOLOM at 6 p.m. Cafe Negril has Maurice Cade and the ESS Band at 6 and Higher Heights at 10. Candlelight Lounge has Big Six Brass Band at 9 p.m. The Crypt features Ghoul's Ball with Ritual DFW at 9. Davenport Lounge at the Ritz-Carlton hosts Jeremy Davenport at 8 p.m. Dos Jefes presents Sax and the City with Tom Fitzpatrick at 9. Fritzl's Jazz Club welcomes the Sam Lubley Band at 6 and Fritzl's All-Star Band with Kevin Ray Clark at 9 p.m. Gasa Gasa hosts a Sassy Frass Birthday with Gal Holiday and the Honky Tonk Review at 9 p.m. Good Measure at the Barnett has Alfred Banks featuring Kaye the Beast at 9. Holy Diver has Dark Lounge Ministries at 8 p.m. Howlin' Wolf the Den features Neon Nautica with Zeus and more starting at 8 p.m. Le Bontron Roulet welcomes St. Julian X at 11. Lobby Lounge at the JW Marriott has Raphael Ba at 6 p.m. Mahogany Jazz Hall has the Paul Longstreth Trio at 7, and the Mahogany Hall Jazz Band featuring Mike Fulton at 9:30. The Maison features the Shotgun Jazz Band at 5 and Street Life at 8. Maison Bourbon Jazz Club hosts the Leroy Marshall Band at 8:15. The Maple Leaf presents Caleb Tokarska at 9 p.m. Mae Bailey's Place welcomes the Nancy Z Trio at 8:30. Mid-City Lands of Rock and Bowl has the Top Cats at 8. Nolan Nacular Art Gallery has Maria Taylor at 8 p.m. Polo Club at the Windsor Court features David Bodinghouse at 5:30 and Bean and the Boys at 9. Preservation Hall hosts the Preservation All-Stars at 5, 6:15, 7:30, and 8:45. Saturn Bar presents Una Noche de Música Latina con La Tranca at 10. 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True South features Better Late Than Jake at 8. 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And while you're there, don't forget to grab your tickets for our annual Groove Gala at Dickie Brennan's Tableau on September 10th. 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

0: Lang, crane and crank antennas, fast broadcast, hit and rumble, forget slumber, you under. 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
0: You do, baby blue. 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Southern sewn, half homegrown. About to raise my own full-blown head of steam. 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

Thank you, Little Queenie. The theme song to the Louisiana Music Party, my darling, New Orleans. And you're listening at WWOZ New Orleans, 90.7 FM on the left-hand side of your radio dial, and WWOZ.org. All around our wonderful world, as I said, that was the theme song to the Louisiana Music Party, and transitional tunes from the Jazz Police's Arresting Show and Ours. It's the Electric Yak Quartet doing a tune somehow appropriate, seems, for the weekend. Strutting with some barbecue. Coming up next, a cool album called Preservation, and it's a duets album. It's the Preservation Hall Jazz Band with a bunch of other artists. We're going to hear them right now with Tom Waits.

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All around our wonderful world, that was, of course, Gal Holiday grabbing a six-pack to go. Before Gal Holiday, we heard some relatively new music from Funk Monkey. The album is entitled, I think it is entitled, Funk Monkey, actually. I'm looking at it. Never did see another name on there. So let's call it Funk Monkey. And what we can also call that song is Am I the Same Girl, featuring the lovely vocals of Arsène Delay. And before Funk Monkey, we heard some Preservation Hall Jazz Band with a little help from Tom Waits doing Tu Di Ma. Coming up next, also relatively new music. It's from T. Marie and Bayou Juju, the album Queen Like a Bee, the tune J'étais au bal with Liliza Jane.

Louis Armstrong would have turned 125 years old this summer, half the age of our nation. From the streets of New Orleans to stages around the world, Armstrong's trumpet, unmistakable voice, and infinite joy transformed music forever and made him one of America's greatest cultural ambassadors. This year, celebrate the life, legacy, and music of Louis Armstrong at louisarmstrongfoundation.org.

0: All right, Therese Anderson live. I would like to
1: And that, as a matter of fact, is exactly what it sounded like in the WWOZ Treehouse studio back on the 16th of October in 1998, which is when I recorded that song with Therese Anderson. And this is the only place where you can hear that tune for show. All right. Before the lovely Therese Anderson, we heard from Daria and the Hip Drops, the title track from their album Battleship. The Forgotten Souls, pretty new music there as well, doing Fence Walk. And also newish music from T. Marie and Bayou Juju. We heard Jete au Bal with Liza Jane. And also, I didn't just break in to tell you that, but I wanted to let you know that it is 11:46 in the city that care forgot. My name is Bill DeTurk, and you are listening to WWOZ New Orleans, 90.7 on the left-hand side of your radio dial, 90.7 FM, of course, and WWOZ.org, all around our wonderful world. A few more songs to get our first set, keep our first super set going. Stay tuned. We have a super easy, kind of a mini hashtag LA Music Party game today because I've got a big giant set of music celebrating the eve of America's 250th birthday. So that is all coming up in the show as well. But right now, speaking about celebration, how about a little John Boutte with a little help from Paul the Bard of New Orleans Sanchez on a song that was written by the brilliant Harold Arlen and Johnny Mercer.

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1: Would it be all right to say I love you for tonight? 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

That, of course, was the legendary Danny Barker doing the Palm Court Strut, which brings us to 12 o'clock on the dot. This is WWOZ-FM, 90.7 on the left-hand side of your radio dial, WWOZ-FM New Orleans, and WWOZ.org, all around our wonderful world. Before we heard the great Danny Barker, we heard from the great Clarence Frogman Henry. But I do. Before that, Paul, the Bard of New Orleans Sanchez, from his album The Reclamation of the Pied Piper, we heard I Love You For Tonight. That's Paul along with the Rolling Road Show. And before that, his frequent writing partner, John Boutique. Oh, that tune, by the way, I Love You For Tonight, was actually written by Paul and John Rankin. And before that, we heard Paul singing along with John Boutte on the classic Accentuate the Positive. And I think that catches us up. A couple more songs in our first set as we cross through the noon hour, like this one, for example. How about more sort of new music? This is from Robin Barnes. And this song was world premiered right here on the Louisiana Music Party, only on WWOZ. Broadcasting to you live from the Hellas Foundation Studio on a big old crescent in the Mississippi River.

Hey, and as promised, that is a song that I would never play before 11:45 in the morning. And it's almost a quarter after 12. Let me catch up on the tunes. Then I can give you kind of sort of an official 15-minute announcement. That, of course, was Johnny Dilks and the Highway Kind featuring Dana Abbott doing the Phil Spector classic River Deep Mountain High. Prior to that, we heard from Jen Howard, relatively, well, I guess not such a new song anymore, but a song she wrote for her fiancé husband. Pretty cool story behind that song called Disco. Robin Barnes, with a little help from a couple of the Doopsie Brothers before that, doing A My Bell on a tune that was world radio premiered right here on the Louisiana Music Party. And I think that brings us back to Danny Barker, which is where the whole party started. And also, on a related note, remember, guys, that if you go to the website, theamazingwwoz.org is the playlists, and are there for the last several, I know, lots and lots and lots of songs. And also, all of the shows are archived for 2 weeks, so you can go back and listen to this show or any of your other favorite shows for 2 weeks at wwoz.org/listen/archive. And some people who might want to do that, who I know there's a lot of my friends and family listening today, but I know for a fact that Mignon's Aunt Cherie and Uncle Travis are listening. I hope that you are feeling better, Uncle Travis. And Kathy and Haley and Chris from somewhere out west. And I know Michelle right here in NOLA is listening. And maybe Cousin Teddy might be listening up north in the cool, refreshing Washington, D.C. area today as well. Anyway, that is the first set. Warm everywhere. If you are not fortunate enough to be in New Orleans on this July 3rd, it is a typical, not overly warm weather. I think highs today probably in the low 90s with the feels like in the low 100s, and some might rain, might storm, might not. So you're stuck, right? If you're parked, you know, do you close the windows in your car? So when you get back in your car, it's 147 degrees. Or do you leave them cracked so it's only 117 degrees? But is it going to rain? I don't know. The troubles of summertime in New Orleans. And speaking of summertime in New Orleans, I have a beautiful song to play next for the beautiful Amy.

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1: Johnny LaGrange back there grew up on his famous highway, the Cap. Well, I tried to take a left on Tulane Avenue. I ended up around Norco. Tried six times, but the traffic fines that seemed to interrupt my cash flow. From the CBD to Metairie, you figured a left turn, it just had to be. Well, I tried to take a left on Tulane Avenue and passed up Kenner easily. Everywhere I looked, there was a no left turn sign, and so I kept on going straight. Then Tulane became Airline. I figured I'd be getting home late. I kept my indicator blinking, hoping that a left turn might soon appear. And then I found a lovely spot that they called Laplace, and I asked their traffic engineer. I said, please tell me when you think that I can turn left now, friend, because I'm trying to get back home to New Orleans. He said, perhaps it's not on our parish map, but AAA, they could find you the ways and means. But I tried to take a left on Tulane Avenue. I ended up in Prairieville. At Sorrento, I figured somebody would know I ain't quite at Guidry's Grill. And Guidry said, you take a left on when you see the sun don't set. I tried to take a left on Tulane Avenue. I spent the night in Lafayette. I'm scared to death. I figured that there ain't no left turns left by. It's a U-turn sign. That's all I really need. The State Patrol recalled that there was one just before Lake Charles. He led the way and then he cited me for speed. I tried to take a left on Tulane Avenue. I ended up around Ville Platte. I found I-10. I got home again, but I didn't get a welcome mat, because my wife wouldn't believe my story. She packed up my bags and shook her head. I tried to take a left on Tulane Avenue, and my wife left me instead.
2: 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Philip Milan signed doing Left on Tulane Avenue. And before Philip, we heard, of course, Louis and Ella, Louis Armstrong and Ella Fitzgerald, doing Summertime, which it is indeed. All right, everybody, I want to let you know we're pushing 12:30. Let's call it about 12:29, about midway through today's show of the Louisiana Music Party, exclusively on WWOZ-FM New Orleans, 90.7 on the left-hand side of your radio dial, and WWOZ.org. All around our wonderful world, a couple more tunes in this set. Then we're going to have a brief little fun, super easy hashtag LA Music Party game. And then I've got a super set of music celebrating the 250th birthday of America. All right, keeping the show going with speaking about unique song stylings. How about two more tunes in this set? And both of these guys are pretty recognizable. See if you can figure out who this guy is first.

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0: So we got a little help by both of those guys. If you didn't recognize their voices telling you who they were, that was, of course, Aaron Neville doing Tell It Like It Is. Prior to that, we heard from Kermit Ruffins. It's Later Than You Think. Yes, indeed. And I think we already talked about Phil Melanson. Prior to Phil, we heard from the Iguanas, Oi, Isabel, and of course, Lewis and Ella doing Summertime. I'll tell you what, I'm about to play a little tiny, as I said, we're going to do a little mini three-song Louisiana music party game for you. It's really easy. And if you want, while I play this brief announcement for you, to go check out my social medias, there's a picture of this guy from way back. So it may be helpful, maybe not helpful, but it's somebody that you probably have heard of before. Let me play this brief announcement, then I'll come back and we'll play a quick little mini hashtag LA music party game for y'all.
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0: All right, everybody. So, as I said, we're going to do a I have a big giant set of America celebrating, or music celebrating America's 250th birthday tomorrow. So just a little quickie, I could not pass up the opportunity to give you guys a super easy hashtag LA music party game. So this is a good one. It's an easy one. Born on this day in New Orleans, the 3rd of July in 1930. Interestingly enough, he originally started to play clarinet to improve his health because he had weak lungs. And the doctor, not his primary doctor, but another doctor suggested maybe if he started blowing into an instrument, it would help. So he first chose the drums, which was not obviously the correct answer. And then he picked a clarinet. And by the time he was a senior in high school, he was making more money playing regular gigs on Bourbon Street than his teacher was. His teacher told him, well, you know, maybe you should just be a professional musician. And he did that for over 70 years. 70 years. And he joined the big swing and trad band In the Sky in 2016. And if you needed another clue on who this guy was, by the way, his dad used to be a Dixie truck delivery driver. He is also a founding member of the Half Fast Walking Club. I'll play you a couple tunes, if you haven't figured it out yet. Three tunes, as a matter of fact. And then I will come back and hopefully remember to tell you who is today's mini hashtag LA music party game answer. Enjoy, y'all. And it is 12:41 in the Big Easy. 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Thanks very much for tuning in to today's edition of the Louisiana Music Party.

Hey, everybody. Sorry about that. Had a small little technical glitch. But the answer, and by the way, I also wanted to show Dave is always listening. And Dave, of course, knew before I even started playing, the answer to that question, our little mini question today, was who is that clarinet player? Was, of course, Pierre Dewey LaFontaine Jr. Oh, that's not the answer you expected? You may know him better as Pete Fountain. All right, let's see. We're about to play. I'm about to get in and play like a big old set of music I put together for our to celebrate America. I'm going to see if there's anything that I need to play there.

Nope, nothing to play. So let me just start talking. All right, so July 3rd, 2026, the eve of America's 250th birthday. I guess it's a pretty big deal. I mean, we're very young, I guess, compared to a lot of other many other places, but it's a big deal. We are celebrating foundational principles like independence from the tyrannical King George III, self-government, liberty. The Declaration of Independence, you know, was created by a bunch of brave and imperfect men, like most people, and they were supported by their lives and their loved ones most of the time. Fun fact, not really a Louisiana Music Party question, but fun fact about the Declaration of Independence is that only two future presidents, actually signed the document. And coincidentally, they both died on July 4th, 1826, the 50th anniversary of the Declaration. So that's something for you to consider. Not really a little trivia question for you, but something to contemplate. I have put together a rather eclectic mix of tunes, all of the performers with a New Orleans connection, and I'm going all the way back to composers who were alive in 1776, whose music is still relevant today, as performed by Grammy Award-winning New Orleanians, all the way to music that was performed at Super Bowl 59 here in New Orleans, and a lot of stuff in between. So kick back and enjoy an eclectic mix of music celebrating the 250th birthday of America. And it's not quite close enough to 1 o'clock for me to start the ball rolling. So I'll just start playing some music and I'll come back in a second and tell you when we hit the 1 o'clock hour and do the live wire and all of that fun stuff. Music will be up in a second.

0: Little Tom McDermott and Matt Perrine there with an interesting and very brilliant rendition of Stars and Stripes Forever. Wanted to break in. We're close enough to the 1 o'clock hour that I should probably tell you that you're listening to WWOZ 90.7 FM New Orleans, WWOZ.org, all around our wonderful world. And it is 12:58 in America's most interesting city. If you are fortunate enough to be in town tonight, this is where you can go hear some live local music.
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W. Marriott has Raphael Baugh at 6 p.m. Mahogany Jazz Hall has the Paul Longstreth Trio at 7, and the Mahogany Hall Jazz Band featuring Mike Fulton at 9:30. The Maison features the Shotgun Jazz Band at 5 and Street Life at 8. Maison Bourbon Jazz Club hosts the Leroy Marshall Band at 8:15. The Maple Leaf presents Caleb Tokarska at 9 p.m. Maid Bailey's Place welcomes the Nancy Z Trio at 8:30. Mid-City Lands of Rock and Bowl has the Top Cats at 8. 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And while you're there, don't forget to grab your tickets for our annual Groove Gala at Dickie Brennan's Tableau on September 10th, an indoor festival and WWOZ fundraiser featuring performances by Irma Thomas, John Boutte, the New Orleans Jazz Vipers, and more. 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

All right, music lovers, just to give you, in the background, of course, is the Electric Yacht Quartet doing Blue Rondo a la Turk. Just to give you a little hint of what's coming up next is a guy, local, brilliant local musician who won 5 Grammys for his album a couple years ago. We are with his interpretation of Wolfgang Amadeus Mozart's Piano Sonata No. 16 in C major, also known as the Sonata Facile, and his version he's going to call Facile Baptiste. So it's John Baptiste. Also coming up the next few songs. After that, we're going to hear some Tiffany Pollock along with Eric Johansson. We're going to hear new music from Bonorama. And I've got one more classical tune for you, but we'll probably take a break before that. But it is a tune performed by Wynton Marsalis, who at one time, and I think, still might be the only musician to win both a classical and jazz Grammy Award. I don't know if that's still the case. But anyway, that is also a song that anybody who ever played trumpet or studied trumpet knows. It's Haydn's Trumpet Concerto in E-flat major. Haydn was also around in 1776, and both of those guys, I would guess, are perhaps the two most famous musicians or most famous composers from that time that we still think about today. Right now, John Baptiste.

Okay, y'all, just letting you know what you're listening to. This is the Louisiana Music Party, exclusively on WWOZ New Orleans, 90.7 FM on the left-hand side of your radio dial, and WWOZ.org. All around our wonderful world, we're in the middle of our 250th America's birthday party. That was just Tiffany Pollack and Eric Johansson doing If I Had a Hammer. And before that, we heard John and Batiste from his album Black Mozart doing Super Pops, 1700s pop composer Wolfgang Amadeus Mozart's Piano Sonata 16 in C major. What you're going to hear, I'll let you know. Going to hear Ohio. This is from Bonorama's brand new album featuring trombone Shorty, Cyril Neville, Ivan Neville. Also, one more final classical piece for you. Franz Joseph Haydn, who was another big hit composer in the 1700s that we think of today. Anyway, not sure how popular. I think it was fairly popular then. From the one and only Wynton Marsalis. And I think we can squeeze in before the next break Bob Dylan. And if you don't remember why Bob Dylan has an association with New Orleans, he was here a while back recording an album. And in his biography, this is a quote from his bio. At the house on Audubon Park, the radio was always on in the kitchen and always tuned to WWOZ, which is exactly where you're at right now.

years can a mountain exist? For it is washed to the sea. Yes, and how many years can some people exist before they're allowed to be free? Yes, and how many times can a man turn his head and pretend that he just doesn't

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Yes, and how many ears

Hello, music lovers, back. I hope you are enjoying our extremely eclectic look at music celebrating America's 250th birthday tomorrow. That last set, we started off with new music from Bonorama featuring Trombone Shorty, Cyril Neville, Ivan Neville. The tune was Ohio. The new album is called So Much Love. And then we were talking a little bit about Wynton Marsalis, who performed the very famous Franz Joseph Haydn trumpet concerto for trumpet and orchestra in E-flat major. We heard the finale. And I said, yeah, that I know he had won a jazz and classical album, and I did a little research while that was all going on. And yes, he did. He is still, as far as the computer tells me, the only person to have done that, and which I guess I didn't remember. But I do now that, amazingly enough, he won both of those Grammys for jazz and classical in the same year. And oh, by the way, somewhere along the line, he won a Pulitzer Prize too. But anyway, that's Wynton Marsalis for you. Blowing in the Wind from a former New Orleans resident and always WWOZ lover Bob Dylan. Coming up next in our next set. We've got Dr. John. We've got Alan Toussaint with the title track from his final album. And we've got the Neville Brothers. All here on WWOZ New Orleans, 90.7 FM on the left-hand side of your radio dial. And WWOZ.org. All around our wonderful world, it is 1:29 in the Crescent City. Thanks so much for listening to today's edition of the Louisiana Music Party.

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joy to the world. Peace on earth and goodwill to everybody and everything. From the Neville Brothers.

And there you have it, and not a bad way to wrap up our tribute to America's 250th birthday with live from the Superdome for Super Bowl 59, Lauren Daigle and Trombone Shorty doing America the Beautiful. Before that, the Neville Brothers recorded live at the Warfield in San Francisco in February of 1989. One Love, the name of the album, is live from Wolfgang's Vault. Before that, Alan Toussaint doing an American tune, and started off that set with Dr. John doing Patriotic Flag Waver from Babylon. All right, well, let's do this. Actually, let's do this, because I'm supposed to read this to you once during the show. So let me tell you that the Groove Gala is coming. Join us for our fabulous WWOZ Groove Gala on Thursday, September 10th. 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And so far, we have Guardians of the Groove coming from New York City, D.C., Texas, Virginia, Connecticut, South Carolina, Florida, Mississippi, Washington, Colorado, California. 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All right. 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All around our wonderful world, not too much time left. So as we like to say in the biz, less chatter, more platter, coming to you live from the Hellas Foundation Studio on a big old crescent at the top of Jack's Brewery in the Mississippi River.

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0: All right, everybody, thanks so much for coming to the Louisiana Music Party today. I hope you enjoyed the party. Thanks, everybody, for listening. Thanks for people who playing a game. And Dave, of course, got the answer correct, as always. That, of course, was Marsha Ball, Irma Thomas, Tracy Nelson doing Sing It. Before that, James Carroll, Booker the Third doing All Around the World, which somehow seemed to tie in with our theme for the second half of the show today. Thanks again, everybody who's listening. Stay tuned for the top of the hour for the Friday version of the blues. I'm going to take you out with a little Soul Rebels. Thanks, y'all. Have a fabulous holiday weekend. Happy birthday, America. See y'all in a couple of weeks.
1: 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This is a universal message about world peace, love, stop all the violence, and stop the killing. 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

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Everywhere else, it's 201. Thank you so much to Bill DeTurk for a wonderful Louisiana music party. It's time for the Blues Breakdown. I'm your host, Jennifer Brady. Thank you so much for tuning in.

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1: 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We just listened to Big Mama Thornton with Watermelon Man. Before that, Little Walter with Can't Hold Out Much Longer. We heard Kenny Brown with I Should Have Known. Island Jewel with Green River. Tina Britt with Born on a Bayou. Champion Jack Dupree started us all off with Rampart Street Special. It's 2:22 on this Blues Breakdown. Thank you so much for listening.

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It's 2:47. That was Ruby Johnson with When My Love Comes Down. Before that, Fenton Robinson with You Don't Know What Love Is. We heard from Eric Green with Cancer Alley Lullaby from Speed of Trust. Muddy Waters with She's All Right from Electric Mud. Other Turner, The Rising Star, Fife and Drum Band with Granny Will Your Dog Bite. And we listened to Patty Griffin with Don't Let Me Die in Florida. She's going to be at Chickiwawa beginning of August. I hope that you get to see it if you're in the neighborhood. See her if you're in the neighborhood, because I will be out hunting for records out of town. But so sad to be missing her. We also heard John Fahey with Revolt of the Dyke Brigade. Let's see. What else do I have for you? I think let's listen to some Mississippi Fred McDowell right now.

yeah, baby. Dumb Greyhound bus is gone. Take your time.

I'ma try 61 today. If I have my die, baby, for your friend.

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BEMC features Adu Soul and the Tribe at 6 and the Cat Kylie Experience at 9. Pufas hosts Father Ron at 8 p.m. Caesar Superdome presents Essence Fest featuring Cardi B, Lotto, Kalani, and more starting at 6 p.m. Cafe Istanbul welcomes the Red Dog album release concert featuring SOLOM at 6 p.m. Cafe Negril has Maurice Cade and the ESS Band at 6 and Higher Heights at 10. Candlelight Lounge has Big Six Brass Band at 9 p.m. The Crypt features Ghoul's Ball with Ritual DFW at 9. 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Fritzl's Jazz Club welcomes the Sam Lubley Band at 6 and Fritzl's All-Star Band with Kevin Ray Clark at 9 p.m. Gasa Gasa hosts a Sassy Frass Birthday with Gal Holiday and the Honky Tonk Review at 9 p.m. Good Measure at the Barnett has Alfred Banks featuring Kaye the Beast at 9. Holy Diver has Dark Lounge Ministries at 8 p.m. Helen Wolf the Den features Neon Nautica with Zeus and more starting at 8 p.m. Le Bontron Roulet welcomes St. Julian X at 11. Lobby Lounge at the JW Marriott has Raphael Ba at 6 p.m. Mahogany Jazz Hall has the Paul Longstreth Trio at 7 and the Mahogany Hall Jazz Band featuring Mike Fulton at 9:30. 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

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That was Odetta with Go Down Sunshine. We listened to Cat Clyde with Man's World, Humble Pie with their take on Black Coffee, Betty Everett with Killer Diller. We listened to Baby Washington with I've Got a Feeling. I had not heard of Baby Washington. She is 85 years old, and she's from South Carolina. Great song. We listened to Nina Simone with Revolution Parts 1 and 2. And you heard a couple Mississippi Fred McDowells in there with Drop Down Mama and 61 Highway. Ruby Johnson was in there with When My Love Comes Down. Let's see. That live wire was at 3 o'clock. So in case you're just tuning in and you missed it, at the top of every odd hour, we play, I can tell you about what's happening around town, but that comprehensive music calendar is listed on our website, wwoz.org. Hanging out with Charlie B, who comes on next at 4 p.m. for you. So stay tuned for jazz from Jax. And let's see what I got you some Big Maybelle right now. Let's listen to it.

0: used to be a sharpie, always dressed the latest style. 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I try to push a subway train, pour whiskey in my hair. Now I'm that gal you must excuse, 'cause I got those blow-top blues. Last night I was 5 feet tall. Today I'm 8'10". 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Now I'm that gal who blew a fuse. Lord, I got those blow-top blues.
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Housed in a two-story, 19th-century bank building in the Marigny, offering two bars, vinyl nights, DJ sets, dance lessons, and more. 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

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I decided I'd drop in there that night. When I got there, I said, man, what's shaking? They said, look, man, you can't come in here. 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

0: Calling all guardians of the groove near and far. This is Beth Arroyo Utterback, General Manager of WWOZ. 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Come groove with us on Thursday, September 10th. 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
1: All right, now you know what you got to do. Get those tickets so you can come hang out with us in September for that fun event. It's going to be so fun. The gala. We just listened to Ry Cooder impersonating John Lee Hooker with John Lee Hooker for President from Pull Up Some Dust and Sit Down. We had three from Robert Ward. Special thanks to Andrew's dad for that CD. That was Touch Me Not featuring the Ohio Untouchables. Something for Nothing and also Your Love is Real. We heard Coco Taylor with That's Why I'm Crying. We listened to Dyke and the Blazers with the title track of that album, So Sharp. Breaking Point, that was Willie Mitchell. We listened to the Lil Green Orchestra, Blow Top Blues. Dr. John and the Lower 911 in there for Only in America. Forgot to tell you that from earlier. Time for one more song before Charlie B comes on. So I hope that y'all have a wonderful 4th of July, and I'll see you next Thursday, 10 p.m., Kitchen Sink. This is Jennifer Brady signing off. Time for some Junior Kimbrough.

Good afternoon, everyone. Welcome on in to Jazz from Jax with yours truly, Charlie B. Putting together the best that we can do for this 3 hours that we have here, minus the music that's already been played of contemporary and classic mainstream jazz. That was Zoa DePrista by myself. Now, she's going to be at Snug Harbor, I believe, coming up next week. Don't have the date before me, but I'll get it and announce it soon. Zenith Records, the CD is called Can You Hear Me? Hear You Very Well. Michael D's movie theme from the City Life album, Music of Greg Hill on Origin Records. And we started off with Mike Clement, Insta Daddy from Polka Dots and Ray-Bans. Interesting, on Cellar Records, featuring Mike Clement on guitar, Tris Duncan on the Hammond B3 organ, and Gerald Watkins Jr. on the drums. Hey, this is WWOZ FM New Orleans, 90.7 on your FM radio dial and WWOZ.org. Hey, how about, we just talking about Snug Harbor. This guy is going to be there tomorrow night. Drummer Herlin Riley.

0: 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You're listening to Jazz from Jax with Charlie B. And hey, did you hear the show before us? The Blues Breakdown, today hosted by Jennifer Brady. Always fabulous selections from Jennifer. Anyway, that was Eliane Elias, her new stuff on Candid Records. The track was called At First Sight. The title of the album, and I think it's in Portuguese, I'm going to make a stab at it. Don't correct me. I already know I'm probably wrong. Io Vivo. Vivo in a lot of languages has to do with life or something, so I guess. Erlen Riley, Borders Without Lines, from his CD from a few years ago on Mack Avenue Records called Perpetual Optimism. Zoe DePriester, going back to the first set, and I said that I thought she was coming to Snug Harbor, coming soon, and I was right, but I didn't remember the date. And the date is July 21st. So you want to go ahead, get on out there and hear that nice sounding voice of Zoe DePriester. Well, we have another nice sounding voice, a nice sounding bass guitarist, Mr. Pat Casey in the new sound. How you doing, Pat?
1: Doing very well. Doing so well. Thanks for having me here today.
0: Oh, I'd love it. And the new sound's been around for a long time. Every Sunday, they are over at the Spotty Cat on Frenchman Street. But he has a new single that's coming out ahead of an album this fall. So tell us about this.
1: Yeah, so this single is out right now. We put it out real recently, about a month ago, I believe it was. I've been gone out of the country, so I'm back here, and I was excited to get in here let our, you know, OZ listeners hear this. But yeah, we're really excited about it. I'm super happy with the way things have been coming out. The single is called Emergence, and it's part of a record that's coming out hopefully by the fall. We've got a lot of the stuff recorded and finished already. And then there's just a few more things to do, and everything's coming together great. So, yeah, this is the first track off of that album.
0: Well, it's wonderful. I heard it a few days ago, and it's really, really nice.
1: Thank you.
0: Well orchestrated, not only you, but the rest of the band, flute and everything on that. The title Emergence, does it have a special meaning for you? How did it come about?
1: So Emergence, what the song is about is kind of just imagining consciousness coming to be in the form of a new life. So what that basically, like how a kid imagine, you know, sees the world as their first kind of seeing how everything is. It's exciting and everything is new, and it's just that journey of coming into existence and realizing what you are, your place in the world and all that.
0: Yeah. And it seems like a journey that keeps happening as we go through life.
1: Exactly.
0: Emerging into what we are, what we are becoming.
1: Mm-hmm.
0: Okay, let's take a look at it. Here is Pat Casey and the new sound with Emergence right here on WWOZ.

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1: Yes,
0: Pat,
1: sir.
0: It is a newer sound, and it sounds great.
1: Thank you so much.
0: That's the track called Emergence, his first single off of an upcoming album this fall. And we can't wait, to tell you the truth. I speak for the whole world.
1: Well, thank you very much. Yeah, we're excited to share all this stuff with you, with all of the listeners. And we've had a great time recording it, gotten to do a lot of new things for us with the arrangements. And tunes are shaping up really, really well. Got a bunch of special guests that people, I think, will be really excited to hear. And, yeah.
0: Well, that's absolutely just fantastic. Now, people heard it here. And, of course, you can also hear this interview again because we have a two-week archive. Just go to our website at wwoz.org. But where can they hear it? Where can they purchase it now?
1: Right now, I think you can hear it on Spotify, Apple Music, YouTube. And I think you can purchase it, too, on our Bandcamp. So, but when we release the album, it will be on vinyl as well. So we'll look forward to getting that out to people.
0: Okay. And you also, every Sunday night at the Spotted Cat on Frenchman Street, so people can hear it there. It's part of what you do.
1: Yep.
0: Yeah.
1: You got it.
0: Well, Pat, thank you so much for coming in and talking about this new single, and it sounds great, as we just heard.
1: Thank you so much. Thanks for having me.
0: Okay, this is WWOZ FM New Orleans, and we'll be right back with more music right after this.
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Hey, this is Johnny Vodakovich, and I love to play the drums. And I know what sounds good. The sounds of New Orleans you're hearing are coming from WWOZ 90.7 FM.

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1: Out of the ashes I rise. 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As courage dressed in light, the night tried to hold me. Whispered despair into my bones. But I chose to answer with motion. With the steady heartbeat of a dream, too bright to be silent. Every scar I have is a map. Every stubble a lesson. And the ground that burned me is now the soil that grows me. So I choose power. I choose power to crush. I choose to move, step after step after step, towards the horizon that waits. Where the sky breaks open, and the new sun whispers beyond the dawn.

WWOZ New Orleans and WWOZ.org. You're listening to Jazz from Jax right here with yours truly, Charlie B. Talking about the music right here at WWOZ New Orleans and is we heard first Pat Casey in the new sound who was just in here live to talk about it. Welcome, Pat. And that was great stuff. He was talking about his new single, which is called Emergence, the first single released off of a forthcoming album, which is going to be released this fall. And you can hear it again, as he says, on all of the major music platforms. And, of course, his band, The New Sound, every Sunday at the Spotty Cat over on Frenchman Street. At First Sight, from Eliane Elias, the track called Owl Vivo. Harlan Riley, Borders Without Lines, he's over at Snug Harbor tomorrow night from his Mac Avenue CD called Perpetual Optimism. Zoe DePriesta, By Myself, Can You Hear Me? New stuff from her. She's over at Snug on the 21st of this month. And we just heard, well, before that, kind of get the tracks mixed up, because after Mr. Pat Casey, we heard Mr. Pat Metheny. Interesting enough, a caller called up and said that hearing Pat Casey's new sound

0: the Duchess, or New York-based jazz vocal group, who the liner notes said, insists that lightness of spirit is perhaps never more vital than when shadows loom. Apropos to what we are going through today, tomorrow, and yesterday. And Lakeisha Benjamin, off of her new CD called We Dream on Artwork Records, we play two tracks. One is some vocal words by Lakeisha called First Light. And it featured Terrence Blanchard on trumpet. Of course, we know Terrence, based in San Francisco now. Then we heard Beyond the Dawn featuring that terrific sax of Lakeisha Benjamin, also featuring Terrence Blanchard on trumpet. So, good stuff. That's what we just heard. Got more stuff, including Miles Davis, John Coltrane, the 100-year anniversary. But first, we're going to tell you about where you can go tonight from the WWOZ Live Wire.
1: 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Here are the shows for today. Bank Street Bar has Vacillator, Blood and Earl, and Pale Devil Sun starting at 8 p.m. BMAX has Billy Ayuso at 7. BEMC features Adu Soul and the Tribe at 6 and the Cat Kylie Experience at 9. Bufa's hosts Father Ron at 8 p.m. Caesar's Superdome presents Essence Fest featuring Cardi B, Lotto, Kalani, and more starting at 6 p.m. Cafe Istanbul welcomes the Red Dog album release concert featuring SOLOM at 6 p.m. Cafe Negril has Maurice Cade and the ESS Band at 6 and Higher Heights at 10. Candlelight Lounge has Big Six Brass Band at 9 p.m. The Crypt features Ghoul's Ball with Ritual DFW at 9. Davenport Lounge at the Ritz-Carlton hosts Jeremy Davenport at 8 p.m. Dos Jefes presents Sax and the City with Tom Fitzpatrick at 9. Fritzl's Jazz Club welcomes the Sam Lubley Band at 6 and Fritzl's All-Star Band with Kevin Ray Clark at 9 p.m. Gasa Gasa hosts a Sassy Frass Birthday with Gal Holiday and the Honky Tonk Review at 9 p.m. Good Measure at the Barnett has Alfred Banks featuring Kaye the Beast at 9. Holy Diver has Dark Lounge Ministries at 8 p.m. Howlin' Wolf the Den features Neonautica with Zeus and more starting at 8 p.m. Le Bontron Roulet welcomes St. Julian X at 11. Lobby Lounge at the JW Marriott has Raphael Ba at 6 p.m. Mahogany Jazz Hall has the Paul Longstreth Trio at 7 and the Mahogany Hall Jazz Band featuring Mike Fulton at 9:30. The Maison features the Shotgun Jazz Band at 5 and Street Life at 8. Maison Bourbon Jazz Club hosts the Leroy Marshall Band at 8:15. The Maple Leaf presents Caleb Tokarska at 9 p.m. Ray Bailey's Place welcomes the Nancy Z Trio at 8:30. Mid-City Lands of Rock and Bowl has the Top Cats at 8. 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Preservation Hall hosts the Preservation All-Stars at 5, 6:15, 7:30, and 8:45. Saturn Bar presents Una Noche de Música Latina con la Tranca at 10. 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True South features Better Late Than Jake at 8. Twilight Room at the Always Lounge welcomes Jerry Giddens at 7 p.m. And Xavier University Convocation Center hosts Battle of the Bands, the New Orleans All-Star Band versus the Space City All-Star Band starting at 6. 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And while you're there, don't forget to grab your tickets for our annual Groove Gala at Dickie Brennan's Tableau on September 10th, an Indoor Festival and WWOZ fundraiser featuring performances by Irma Thomas, John Boutte, the New Orleans Jazz Vipers, and more.

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This is Jazz from Jax with yours truly, Charlie B, right here for your fix, your Friday afternoon fix of contemporary and classic mainstream jazz as we get ready for 4th of July celebration tomorrow night. And I guess it's on already. The people from Essence are here and other revelers are here. Go out, enjoy yourself, party, but remember to do it safely. Three selections by clarinetist. The last one was Alvin Batiste, New Orleans' great, great clarinetist and educator, a composer, with this song called Late from the album of the same name on Sony from 1996. And one of his students, Mr. Gregory Ajeed, with Bumps from the CD called Mystery Blues. Virginia McDonald, new kid on the block, at least her album is new, called In Search Of, and the track is Hope on Cellar Records. We started off with the classic Miles Davis hit, So What, from the Kind of Blue album, the double album on Columbia Records. Still, I think, is the best-selling jazz album of them all, Kind of Blue. Well, we hope that you're not blue. We hope that we can put a little bit of happiness, a little bit of spring in your step, although it's summer. I don't know what I'm saying. But anyway, we're going to go now to Mr. Bobby Broom. Bobby Broom and his trio has a new CD out on Clean Sweep Records. Bobby Broom on guitar, Dennis Carroll on bass, and Kobe Watkins on drums. This was recorded last fall in Chicago. Bobby Broom knows Sonny Rollins, the late great Sonny Rollins, who recently passed away. He was part of two groups with Sonny Rollins. And so, two five-year stints, one in 82 through 87, another one from 2005 to 2010. Bobby Broom's newest CD is called Notes of Thanks. And it's an album that's dedicated to Sonny Rollins. All the songs on there, the 10 tracks, are by Sonny Rollins except one, Me Time, which is written by Dennis Carroll. But the others are written by Mr. Sonny Rollins. So here's Bobby Broom and his trio.

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That was some nice stuff from the Dave Brubeck Quartet, Bluette from their classic album Time Further Out, which was the follow-up to Time Out, jazz songs and different, not very widely used signatures other than 4/4 and 3/4 time and, you know, 6/8 and 5/4. And so that was a Bluette, Paul Desmond on the sax. Stella Heat. Stella and the track was If You Were Mine from a CD called For Billy, Stella Heath, dedicated to Miss Billie Holiday. Victor Wong on guitar, Roddy Baker on drums and trombone, Robert Elfman on the arrangement and clarinet and tenor sax and flute. Johnny Bones on soprano sax, alto and tenor. Clint Baker on trumpet and trombone. Neil Fontano on piano, tambourine. He also did some arranging. Daniel Fabricant also did some arranging, and he played bass. CD again is called For Billy. It's on Matterhorn Records. For that, Jeremy Pelt, with his widely selling new CD called Our Community Will Not Be Erased. The track was Manifesto on High Note Records. Miles Davis and Sonny Rollins, Doxy, classic stuff. And before that, Bobby Broom and his trio from Notes of Thanks. That's the name of the CD. And the track was Kim. Oh, dedicate that to my daughter. And Bobby Broom, as we said at the outset, played with Sonny Rollins for several years in two different groups that Sonny Rollins had.

Jonathan Kreisberg. Jonathan Kreisberg. Jamar Williams. Thank you very much. We love you. I'm Dr. Lonnie Smith.

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Outstanding rendition, always. From Joey DeFrancesco, the song known as the Black National Anthem, Lift Every Voice and Sing, from Joey's Blue Note Project Freedom album, bringing Charlie B's orgasm to a close. That's our salute to jazz organ music. Before that, Charles Erland, Summertime, from Charles Erland's Jazz Organ Summit. Hank Crawford on sax and Jimmy McGriff on the Hammond B3. It's All Good, from the CD called Crunch Time. And we started things off with Dr. Lonnie Smith, the late great Dr. Lonnie Smith, whose birthday is today. He would have been 84 years old. The track was Pilgrimage, and the CD is called The Healer. Ben Wolfe has a new CD out that we've been playing called Anytime After Now. Here's 5/4 Groove. Might as well do it again.

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Live for peace. 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

0: Everyone just wants to be loved. 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
2: Thank you, Maryse. 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This is Charlie B. I've been happy to be with you again on a Friday afternoon with Jazz from Jack's Brewery. As we broadcast live from the Jack's Brewery building, shops at Jack's Brewery overlooking the Mississippi River from the Hellas Foundation Studio. What you just heard was Flea. Yes, that Flea, the basis for Red Hot Chili Peppers. And we heard the track called A Plea. This is Flea's first jazz album. That's called Honora, on Nonesuch Records. Peter Harris, Bohemia After Dark. It's Peter's birthday today, and that comes from the Jackal. Happy birthday. Ben Wolf, 5-4 Groove, from Ben Wolf's newest CD, Anytime After Now, on Resident Arts Records, 5-4 Groove, featuring Joel Ross on vibraphone, Sullivan Fortner from right here, piano, Chris Lewis on tenor sax, Aaron Kemmel on drums, and Ben Wolf on bass. Well, that's going to do it again for my edition. Remember to be cool, stay kind, and keep your soul together. And since we got to go, as always, let's go with love. And how about a little bit of Bria Skonberg from our Cellar CD, Brass?

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1: 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Pufas hosts Father Ron at 8 p.m. Caesar's Superdome presents Essence Fest featuring Cardi B, Lotto, Kalani, and more starting at 6 p.m. Cafe Istanbul welcomes the Red Dog album release concert featuring SOLOM at 6 p.m. Cafe Negril has Maurice Cade and the ESS Band at 6 and Higher Heights at 10. Candlelight Lounge has Big Six Brass Band at 9 p.m. The Crypt features Ghoul's Ball with Ritual DFW at 9. 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Fritzl's Jazz Club welcomes the Sam Lubley Band at 6 and Fritzl's All-Star Band with Kevin Ray Clark at 9 p.m. Gasa Gasa hosts a Sassy Frass Birthday with Gal Holiday and the Honky Tonk Review at 9 p.m. Good Measure at the Barnett has Alfred Banks featuring Kaye the Beast at 9. Holy Diver has Dark Lounge Ministries at 8 p.m. Howlin' Wolf the Den features Neon Nautica with Zeus and more starting at 8 p.m. Le Bontron Roulet welcomes St. Julian X at 11. Lobby Lounge at the JW Marriott has Raphael Ba at 6 p.m. Mahogany Jazz Hall has the Paul Longstreth Trio at 7 and the Mahogany Hall Jazz Band featuring Mike Fulton at 9:30. 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Mid-City Lands of Rockin' Bull has the Top Cats at 8. 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And while you're there, don't forget to grab your tickets for our annual Groove Gala at Dickie Brennan's Tableau on September 10th, an indoor festival and WWOZ fundraiser featuring performances by Irma